Leaving Lepidoptera, please don't touch the displays, little boy. Oh, cute. Moving to the next aisle, we have Arachnida. The spider's our finest collection. This friendly little devil is the Heptathelidae, unfortunately harmless. Next to him, the nasty Lycosa raptoria. His tiny fangs cause creeping ulcerations of the skin. And here, my prize, the Black Widow. Isn't she lovely and so deadly? Her kiss is 15 times as poisonous as that of the rattlesnake. You see, her venom is highly neurotoxic, which is to say that it attacks the central nervous system, causing intense pain, profuse sweating, difficulty in breathing, loss of consciousness, violent convulsions, and finally, death. You know, I think what I love the most about her is her inborn need to dominate, possess. In fact, immediately after the consummation of her marriage to the smaller and weaker male of the species, she kills and eats him. She is delicious. I hope he was. Such power and dignity, unhampered by sentiment. If I may put forward

Jack has got the English to an news at his goal, Mr. No, Wabogan P. Home, near no, I only know could ask it state and state down, a gloomy not big on me, what the Madat was, could not beg in my pussy, with the Madat just that such, to the dog at Bernard, Erlieu, McNeil, Muriel Rock, to put her at the Nantinone not was his say, had it, Matamegus like John, Kawajig Mars, Mysterio, Tawashi beat, Onman she beat, Notas. One iguan jit was shot mat manutenam. This time it is a bit when the key mat picogan.

purest medicine bundle on a museum ride. We are Trickster in the Blood, natural mixed blood tricksters. We're warriors in that silence between bodies, and we bear our best medicine on our voices.

both Marxists and capitalists fuel land and natural resources as commodities to be exploited. In the first instance, by capitalists for personal gain, and in the second, by Marxists. For the good of all, for the good of all, for the good of all.

settler move to innocence is concerned with the ways in which indigenous peoples are accounted, codified, represented, and included, disincluded by educational researchers and other social science researchers. Indigenous peoples are rendered visible in mainstream educational research in two main ways, as quote-unquote at-risk peoples and as asterisk peoples. Relationships do not merely shape reality, they are.

your stories, there's nothing to carry forward. This, to me, is a vital way to think about being and becoming a good ancestor. Our traditional language has words that contain huge amounts of information, encoded like a zip file.